Individually and collectively, we can raise the consciousness of the people of this planet so that each of us will be viewed as members of the same family who are here to claim their birthright of unconditional love and oneness. If we don't do it, who will?

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And when you arrive in the heart center, the color now is gold. And the cathedral there is with the high vaulted ceilings and long passageways. And as you stroll along the halls, you will see them permeated with the color gold. Until you next hear my voice.

your consciousness again to your thyroid gland and visualize it as a powerful generating station. Stroll through the station, taking note of the many humming motors you see, and everything will be vitalized by the color gold. Until you next, hear my voice.

consciousness in your heart. Visualize it as a great cathedral. Strolling along the hallways, you see them permeated with the color royal.

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Baby, you, you're the reason why. Nothing in this life is guaranteed. I guess that's something most of us fail to see. I didn't realize the pressure and strife that I've been going through.

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A chance to really, really be free. First, your folks at home, your friends at school, people on your job.

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0: I could never have believed that you would have tuned and started on the same note, but you could do it.
1: I didn't believe you either.
0: He's quicker than most normal human beings, so sometimes I forget. It's very quick. Don't want to play Mumbly Peg with him, he'll steal your leg.
1: This is a song about changes that everyone else, you know, goes through at the same time.

French people, who think that you're out of sight, and for the people in Spain, who think the French people are where it's at, and for the people in Mongolia, who always wanted to go to Spain for a vacation, and for those of you in Taiwan who got chumped, this chorus is for you. Rang tang, ding dong, I am the Japanese Sandman. Take eight. A green bull set up. Green bull set up. Little green bull set up. Against the reggae veto. No, it's still reggae, but it's all backwards. Okay. Rosetta, little queen, Rosetta, you make a muffin better. Little queen, Rosetta, you make a muffin better. Little queen, Rosetta, you make a muffin better. Little queen, Rosetta, little queen, Rosetta, little queen, Rosetta, little queen, Rosetta. Now you see, some places in the third world it might be difficult to dance to this because the kerosene record player is not a very efficient device. A lot of times they run out of spunk right in the middle of the chorus, causing the song to sound like this. However, we continue in spite of the fact that the fuel may be low on your record player. We suggest that in places in the fourth world where things are really tough, that you keep the record player going by rubbing two sticks together. Else fails. Throw the record away. Build your own green Rosetta. Try this recipe

Optic says is he quit his job. Came home one day with 14 mirrors. Some Afro sheen, some Afro clean, some Afro fluid, some Afro do it to it. Go sit up in the room and look at the black beautiful. Check out the boy, mother's love, mother's love.

I hate to get in your business, you know what I mean, but I mean, what about a job? I mean, what about the gas and the electricity and well, not that I am equating a job with your manhood, you understand, but I mean, you did have a choice in this. He said, I got to get myself together. I'm tired of working for somebody else. Maybe take out a small businessman's loan and open up a head shop. I said, but that's not bringing no money in. I mean, he said, you working, ain't you? Get off my back. I don't know. You see, I wasn't raised like that, y'all. I mean, I figure if I got to get up and go to work every day, then every able-bodied in the household is supposed to get up and go, at least looking. I know it ain't easy out there, but I said, now, if for some reason you feel that you can no longer be the man that I thought you were at the beginning of our relationship, then I got this one thing to lay on you, my sweet.

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0: drops off right into the smash. 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

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Now I come at the Calequani. Master and Mrs. of the Church Triumphant and the World Bible and King Alpha and Queen Omega. Fear of black people. God is known in his palace for refuge.

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and Vinir, Vinim and Vinarebel, the mighty God of earth. He's from the royal house of Moses, Joshua, Menelech and Melchizedek.